0: Martin Garrix and Ed Sheeran. 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Let's go.
1: Hot summer. 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

0: 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Repeat it.
1: Party on. Welcome to the summer.
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0: Prince and the Notorious B.I.G. featuring Snoop Dogg. 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

0: Mr. Cheese Doodle? 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
0: 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She's so stressed. She's constantly on her laptop working, and if not, she's scrolling on that goddamn TikTok. Oh, Lord, help us, Mr. Doodle.
1: Okay, cheesy, partner. 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
0: And that's all I need to do?
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1: The Beat. 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The Beat. The Beat. The Beat.

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0: Martin Garrix and Ed Sheeran. Repeat it.
1: The Beat. Presenting the sounds of summer. The Beat. The Beat. The Beat.
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1: The Beat. Presenting the sounds of summer.

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0: 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The
1: Beat. 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
1: The Beat. Presenting the sounds of summer. 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

0: Whoa there, Mr. Perfect Modern Man. 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
1: 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Welcome to summer.
2: 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The beat.
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0: Whoa there, Mr. Weekday Morning Zen Master. Take it cheesy. Never mind threatening your kids if they don't get out of bed, or those homemade Grove pizzas knitted in the lunchbox. None of that forced morning harmony. Take it cheesy, you hear? 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Take it cheesy. Have some cheese doodles.
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